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Pixar's classic Cars is heading back to theaters starting September 4th, marking the film's 20th anniversary. 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

Vincent Mason on Thunder 106. So Morgan Wallen had two shows in Clemson, South Carolina, and they generated $2.1 million in net revenue from alcohol, food, and beverage sales. 135,931 alcoholic beverages were sold during those two shows. Here he is, Morgan Wallen on Thunder 106. What's going on?

0: Jersey's best country. 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

Ashley Cook on Thunder 106. We're going to hear from John Party, Graylin James, and Darius Rucker. They're all on the way. Here's Thomas Rhett after all the bars are closed on Thunder 106.

0: Russell Dickerson on Jersey's Best Country, Thunder 106. Tomorrow is a Country Wednesday at Jenks Club. 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All of the details are over at thunder106.com.
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Jason Aldean on Thunder 106. Jason Aldean, he has his own clothing line with True Timber called 10 Stone. It's sold at Walmart locations across the country. TJ with you on this Tuesday night, Jersey's Best Country, Thunder 106. Here's Riley Green, Think As You Drunk.

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0: Yeah, but there's another picture of the guy on the other side of the truck, so you could argue that's two thumbs up.
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Love that one from Kevin Powers and Shaboozy. 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It's TJ. So the date is set September 5th for the Miller Lite Legendary Showcase Showdown finale happening at Donovan's Reef. We'll be there from 4 to 6. Awesome Miller Lite prizes up for grabs, and someone's going to walk away with the grand prize, a flyaway to the CMA Awards in Nashville this November. 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
7: 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A flyaway for two to see the 2026 Country Music Awards at the Bridgestone Arena in Nashville on November 18th. $100 in New Jersey Lottery scratch-offs. 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Anything can happen in Jersey. And we could be stopping by your workplace with a delicious gift box from Chocolate Carousel and Wall for you and your coworkers. 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

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Tomorrow morning, our friends Pork Roll and Eggs, Nina and Tom, have your chance to see Casey Musgraves at MSG on August 31st.

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Lee Zimmerman, Chevy Silverado on Thunder 106. TJ with you on this Tuesday. We've got one from Stella Lefty right now. This one's Boston. On a

From the Driscoll Bridge to high atop Old Barney, you're in Thunder Country. 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

Morgan Wallen on Thunder 106. He just had two shows in Clemson, South Carolina, and they generated $2.1 million in net revenue from alcohol, food, and beverage sales. They sold 135,931 beverages, alcoholic beverages, between the 2 days. 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

0: Thunder 106. So Disney has paired different characters with each NFL team for a new clothing collection. The local teams, they did Buzz Lightyear and the Jets. They did Wreck-It Ralph and the Giants. And Dr. Doom is with the Eagles.
1: Who knows, I got a time. And there's a few in here tonight. 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

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Next time you logged into LinkedIn, see if you see this. The Seems Like AI Slop button. It's new, it's popular. 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

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It's TJ. So Pixar's animated classic Cars is heading back to theaters September 4th, marking the film's 20th anniversary. 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

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College football starts on Saturday. I saw a ranking of the best tailgate foods: hamburgers, wings, and hot dogs. 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

0: Russell Dickerson on Thunder 106. It's TJ. Time for me to get out of here. 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I'll see you again tomorrow for Country Nights on Thunder 106.
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0: to be at 26 West on the Navasink 26 West Front Street in Red Bank from 6 p.m. till 8 p.m. Wednesday, August 26th, because there will be multiple pairs of tickets giving you your chance to win your pair to see Ella Langley.
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0: to be at 26 West on the Navasink 26 West Front Street in Red Bank from 6 p.m. till 8 p.m. today, Wednesday, because there will be multiple pairs of tickets giving you your chance to win your pair to see Ella Langley. 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
14: 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A flyaway for two to see the 2026 Country Music Awards at the Bridgestone Arena in Nashville on November 18th. $100 in New Jersey Lottery scratch-offs. New Jersey Lottery. Anything can happen in Jersey. And we could be stopping by your workplace with a delicious gift box from Chocolate Carousel and Wall for you and your coworkers. 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
3: Good morning, folks. Pork Roll and Eggs with Nina and Tom. Thunder 106. It is what's up, babe?
4: Wednesday.
3: 6:02, Pork Roll and Eggs. Thunder 106. We kick it off with some sad news.
4: Oh.
3: Dolly Parton, one of the most celebrated entertainers in music history, died peacefully in Nashville on Tuesday at 80 after a brief battle with cancer. Spokesperson did not provide more details, but Parton was reportedly admitted into a hospital on Friday for kidney and autoimmune issues. She was born January 14th, 1946, in a one-room Tennessee cabin as the fourth of 12 children.
4: Yeah.
3: Parton rose from poverty to score 26 number one hits. She sold over 100 million records and wrote thousands of songs in her career, including timeless classics like Jolene, 9 to 5, and I Will Always Love You. Parton earned a total of 11 Grammys, remained active until the end, developing a Nashville hotel, museum, truck stop, and a new coffee line called Cup of Ambition.
4: I love Dolly.
3: Beyond music, she founded the Imagination Library Book Program and donated millions to a variety of charitable causes. Rest in peace, Queen.
4: Yeah.
3: Queen of country music, Miss Dolly Parton.
4: I love her.
3: President Trump suggested renaming Lake Ontario to Lake America. This proposal follows rising tensions between the U.S. and Canada. Trump posted on Truth Social that the U.S. might rename the lake due to reduced business with Ontario.
4: Oh.
3: The idea mirrors Trump's past attempt to rename the Gulf of Mexico, but such changes are unlikely to be adopted by other countries.
4: What do you think?
3: And finally, today's holidays. It's National Hot Dog Day.
4: Oh, Nina, hot dog.
3: It's National Wiener Day.
4: Oh, nice.
3: National Cherry Popsicle Day.
4: Okay.
3: Toilet Paper Day.
4: Okay, get
3: wipe it.
4: Wipe it.
3: National McChicken Day.
4: Oh, I like McChicken.
3: And National Women's Equality Day.
4: What?
3: Don't even start. Do not even start with me.
4: I'm just kidding, ladies. I'm just kidding.
3: Oh, my God.
4: You just looked right at me.
3: Pork roll and eggs.
4: You wanted me to say something. You looked right at me like...
3: I knew something was coming out, so I was just waiting for it. I knew it. He did this last time. He thinks he's hilarious.
4: Come on.
3: Oh, you don't think you're hilarious?
4: No, I think I'm very hilarious.
3: Oh, my goodness. Well, Pork Roll and Eggs, Nina and Tom, it is 6:05.
4: Oh, 6:05.
3: On this chilly morning.
4: It's very chilly. I walked out again. I was like, what's going on?
3: Oh, stop. It's not that cold.
4: That's how I feel.
3: Feels a little bit refreshing. I like it.
4: There is a little refresh. I got to be honest. There is a little refresh there, but you walk out and you're like, I'm used to t-shirt and shorts.
3: Yeah.
4: And I'm like, whoa.
3: Yeah, I get it.
4: It's cold. I get chilly. I get chilly, Nina.
3: It is chilly and sea bass out there.
4: That's my fault. Sorry, guys.

0: Tonight, though, big night.
1: Big night.
0: Ella Langley, Ticket Blitz, 26 West. I know people are going to be like, what?
1: And I'll be at Jankison's.
0: That's right. You got Red Farron.
1: I have Red Farron tonight. It's going to be awesome.
0: So Tom and I are both out and about.
1: We're both busy.
0: We're bringing five pairs of tickets. That's it. Just five.
1: Really?
0: It's a big show.
1: Four.
0: Four? Four pairs of tickets. That's it.
1: Oh. You want to be there, you got to win it.
0: Four pairs of tickets tonight. Ella Langley, 6 to 8.
1: Oh,
0: all
1: perfect.
0: Right, at 26 West, so after work.
1: That's perfect, because the show don't start until 8 o'clock. So look, this redo, you go to Xenina, you get those tickets, and then you come to Jank's, and you see me.
0: Oh, there you go.
1: See what I did there? You can see us both.
0: And these are party suite tickets. Oh, man.
1: Yeah. Ooh.
0: Party suite's the way to do it.
1: Yeah. Oh, well, that's because we're spoiled.
0: We are spoiled. But that's why I'm saying to people, do it. If you get the chance to do it, do it.
1: Nina's like, come on. You don't want to be in there like a commoner. Come with me in the party suite.
0: I don't call people commoners. That's you.
1: You need to call people commoners all the time. I mean, Nina's like, you want me to sit in Gen Pop? What are you, crazy?
0: Gen Pop.
1: I'm no commoner.
0: Oh, my God.
1: I'm special. That's what Nina said. Direct quote.
0: I think you all know the truth, and that ain't it.
1: That's it. Nina's like, oh, I got to stand? I mean, I like to stand, but I also like to sit at the same time. I need something with seats and standing accessibility while being close to the stage. I'm no commoner. Oh, that's what she says.
0: Guys. He's reaching.
1: Am I?
0: Yes.
1: Remember that time you went to PNC and you were like, you had great seats, but you saw someone else had better seats and you were like, how dare they?
0: Yeah. I was kind of like, what the heck? And I had to park in the secondary lot. That really ticked
1: me. Oh, it was so mad. She's like, how dare they? I'm Nina.
0: Because I had the kids with me.
1: Yeah.
0: I was like, you got to be kidding me. This is not supposed to happen. But anyway.
1: Jay was like, great seats. You're like, are they, Jay? Mm-mm. I should be over there.
0: Well, they were uncovered. I like to always have covered seats just in case.
1: See? Now we're getting there.
0: Now we're getting where?
1: Ian's like, I need special treatment. Where's the VIP section? They're like, ma'am, you don't have it. Where's the VIP section? Where's my lanyard?
0: I don't know if I had my lanyard. I think I had it.
1: Where's my lanyard? See this? Nina Eggs. Let me back there. Oh. I'd actually enjoy.
0: Can you finish now?
1: I'd actually enjoy if Nina was like that. She's a little bit like that, but like, I'd really, really enjoy it if she was like full blown like that. I'd be like, oh my God. It'd be so good. I'd be like, oh my God, she's embarrassing me, but I'm into it.
0: I don't think anybody would enjoy it.
1: Oh. I would. If you were just making demands, just barking. Excuse me. What is this? Ma'am? What is this? Do you know who I am? Oh.
0: Oh, God.
1: If that happened, oh, my God. It'd be the highlight of my life, I think.
0: Do you have anything to report from yesterday?
1: What do you mean?
0: Like, did you do anything good?
1: Let's see. What did I do yesterday? What did I... Oh, I took my son to the Freehold Mall. That was annoying. No, I don't think. My wife was home, so... My wife was working from home, so that means, you know, lame. Can't take naps. I can't do stuff. My wife's just looking at me like, what are you up to? What are you doing? I'm like, what? Some laundry to be done. I'm like, oh, yeah, I got it. Just me running around with my tail between my legs. Acting like I do stuff when she's not home.
0: Ryan, with your tail between your legs.
1: So this needs, I'm like, oh yeah, I got it.
0: Get the first texter.
1: It's true. What am I supposed to do?
0: I don't know.
1: Yeah, come on. She works from home. She's looking at me. She's like, I want to take a nap in the same room as her.
0: No.
1: She's on the phone.
0: Well, why can't you take a nap?
1: She's like doing stuff.
0: Oh,
1: and I'm like,
0: she was up. Okay.
1: She's like, excuse me. I'm like, what? Are you sleeping? I'm like, no. Go to your bedroom. Your office is right here. I'm like, what?
0: Sorry. Oh, she was working.
1: Yeah.
0: Oh, okay.
1: You think that's a problem? If she wasn't working, it wouldn't be a problem. She's working, so she's getting angry about her working and then looking over at me like...
0: Napping?

0: I thought I was the only one who gets mad when my husband's sleeping and I have to go to work.
1: Nina. It's right in front. I mean, Nina, if you had to work and your husband was sleeping right next to you while you were doing the show, you would murder Jay. In his sleep, you know it.
0: I've done it before.
1: You murdered him?
0: When I was home. When I had the vid and I was home working.
1: Oh, yeah, but you were real salty about it.
0: They were all sleeping.
1: You're like, ugh, stupid vid. Anyway, first texter. Oh, a new one. Karen, Seaside Heights, you're the first texter. Wasabi. Followed by Mike Z, local 282. Wasabi. We got Ducky. Wasabi. Debbie Eatontown, Petey Staten Island. Todd, the trash truck guy. Andy Over's local one. Rini, Neptune City. Wasabi. Wasabi. Wasabi. Wasabi. Wasabi. And then we have Wayne and Tara. Wasabi. And then 24 long minutes after that is Raybone Rawway. Wasabi. Right.
0: Lori, Tom's Ford. We've got Wolfie, Sabine, Paul, Brian the Bather, Thundercat, Goober, Manalapan, DPW, Tina Eatontown, Frank, a.k.a. Mike, Lisa Bricks, Exit Bib, Kevin Tom's River, Karen the Thunder Lunch Lady, Randy 877, Dawn Manalapan, Mary,
1: wasabi.
0: Joanne, Brain Bayville, Brock.
1: Brock, wasabi.
0: Megan, Mike, IBEW 94, Alexis, Egg Harbor, Sea Captain Chris, Mike Seeger, Brick, and Charisse from Brick.
1: Yeah. Oh, where's Sexy Bob with a sexy wasabi? I hear, huh?
0: He said Sexy Bob is in there. I said Sexy Bob.
1: Sexy wasabi. I missed him. Sexy wasabi.
0: I'm looking for it right now.
1: Yeah, I guess I found him. Yeah, yeah, okay. He's there. Yeah, you're right. You're right. You're right. You're right, girl.
0: All right, folks. Well, that's it. 6:12 now, Pork Roll and Eggs, Nina and Tom, Thunder 106, Casey Musgraves, coming to Madison Square Garden. Oh. I know you guys want those tickets. Guess what? I'm going to give them to you at 7:30.
1: Me too. I'm here too.
0: So keep listening. Your chance to win is on the way.
1: It's going
0: to
1: be both of us.
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10: Yes, sir. 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
8: You're making this more complicated than it really needs to be.
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8: Jenkins, when people see our trucks, they see our guy giving a proud single thumbs up. Job well done. 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
8: Jenkins, any number of thumbs up, starting with one, will make me happy. You got it?
10: Yes, sir.

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1: Bow wow. Bow wow. Good morning, folks. Pork Roll Next, Nina and Tom. Thunder 106.
2: That's us.
1: Here are three things you need to know.
2: Yeah.
1: A British man contacted emergency services to report his frustration after accidentally buying alcohol-free gin and tonic.
2: Oh, what?
1: According to audio released by Hertfordshire Police.
2: I get it.
1: The man had purchased miniature Gordon's gin and tonics from a Tesco store before heading to a park. Upon inspection, he realized they contained zero alcohol.
2: I'm trying to get drunk here.
1: I'm going over to the park because it's nice and cool, and I'm sitting in the shade, and I look at it, and it's zero alcohol.
2: What? 911. What?
1: And it's in the alcohol section, sir.
2: How dare
1: so
2: they?
1: They all look the same.
2: I'm trying to get away from reality. I'm trying to release my sadness and booze, and I can't do it now.
1: Mm.
2: I'm still thinking about the family I lost. I never should have cheated.
1: What?
2: I'm just putting scenarios in this guy's head.
1: Oh. Well, apparently the operator clarified this matter fell outside police jurisdiction.
2: Yeah.
1: Authorities later issued a warning about misuse of emergency lines.
2: And then they were like, hey, by the way, where'd you get that? Because I don't.

0: want to fall into this mistake either. I'm trying to get the liquor store later, I want to make sure it's full out. By the way, I saw a whiskey, a non-alcoholic whiskey. I was like, what?
1: Really?
0: It's just fire water then.
1: Mm.
0: Hey, you want some brown water that tastes like whiskey? Yeah. But how drunk am I going to get? What's the proof? It's zero proof. What's the point?
1: I know that. I mean, I guess people who really love whiskey but don't want the alcohol content, but it's kind of like,
0: what?
1: If you're going to drink something that foul,
0: it better have alcohol. Fantastic.
1: Whiskey's hard for me to drink. It's hard for me to drink. I shouldn't say it's foul. I'm sure there are sweeter whiskeys, right? But like, for the most part, it's hard for me to handle. I'm a lightweight, Tom.
0: Excuse me, sir. It's real hard for me to get over my sadness for a little bit if that's zero proof. Zero proof? What? I'm trying to drink away my sorrow.
1: What is that?
0: Me just looking at somebody going, what? That's zero proof. Oh, really? Hey, here's zero proof wine. It's zero proof rosé. What? Without the buzz, what's the point? I'm just drinking nasty water.
1: He's spitting right on it. Yeah, he did. He spit right on it.
0: Right on the person giving it to me. Here's your mocktail. My eye. Spat right in our eye. Next!
1: Researchers have found genetic evidence that insomnia and longer sleep duration and daytime napping are each linked to a higher risk of developing hemorrhoids. I did not see it going in that direction.
0: Yeah, I like that. When I read that too, I was like, what? Man, I got an itchy butt. Must have been that nap. Guys, just so you know, the only reason that story is in there is for that joke.
1: Because we
0: It's the only reason I put that in there. I'll do it again if you want.
1: I love it.
0: Man, I got an itchy butt. Must have been that nap. That's a great joke. Don't let the delivery tell you.
1: It's so stupid, but just so good. All right. And finally, Consumer Reports ranked America's best grocery store rotisserie chickens, judging them based on their texture, flavor, and appearance.
0: Okay, Costco's number
1: one. Sam's Club and Costco fared well. ShopRite and Fresh Market did not.
0: ShopRite's not bad. I don't know what Fresh Market is, but ShopRite's not bad. Costco is because it's huge. For the price point, it's tender, it's huge. Why are you laughing?
1: I'm still thinking about the butt joke.
0: Yeah, yeah. It's a great joke. Guys, by the way, if you didn't laugh at that joke, you're not alive inside.
1: Man, my butt's itchy.
0: Yeah, yeah. Man, I got an itchy butt. Must have been that nap. And he loves it. Guys, do you not like that joke? I mean,
1: If you don't
0: like that joke, you're dead inside. We could talk about rotisserie chicken, but Nina's having too much fun.
1: I'm talking about itchy butts.
0: Itchy butts. The hemorrhoids.
1: That should have been our last story.
0: I figured I'd put it in.
1: Not rotisses.
0: Oh, now I'm laughing about rotisses. All right, guys.
1: And there are three things you needed to know this morning. I hope you guys laughed as hard as I did. I needed it. I'm crying.
0: I don't know if anyone even cared.
1: Oh, it's so good.
0: It's a great joke.
1: It was so good. That's one of my favorite jokes ever.
0: Ever?
1: Yeah. You know I love potty humor and butt humor and itchy butt.
0: You just can't get enough of it. She loves it.
1: It's as we talk more about it, it gets funnier and funnier and funnier.
0: All right. I made Nina's day. Thank you.
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8: All right, guys, let's take a look at that morning commute. So right now, according to 511 NJ, we got a crash with injuries on Route 1, both directions. Gill Lane, Woodbridge Center Drive in Woodbridge. All lanes are closed, northbound, closed, southbound. Okay, crash with injuries, Route 1. Garden State Parkway looks clear right now. Same for the Turnpike. 9 and 18 look good. 33 through 37, no issues. And 88 and 70, we got the all clear.
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8: Mostly sunny skies, humid today, high 79. Tonight, more humidity, increasing clouds, low 71. Thunderstorms, some heavy tomorrow morning through Friday afternoon with a high of 81. Right now, it's 63 and sunny on Thunder 106.
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1: Corinne Jewelers.
2: Good morning, folks. Pork roll and eggs, Zena and Tom.
3: That's us.
2: That's us, guys. Here are three things you need to know. I'm sorry. Here's your news.
4: Your news, Nina.
2: Dolly Parton passed away.
3: Yeah, she did. Sad.
2: Country queen. On Tuesday at 80 years old after a brief battle with cancer.
3: Yeah, sad.
2: They didn't provide more details, but they said she was reportedly admitted into the hospital on Friday for kidney and autoimmune issues. She was born January 14th in 1946.
3: My son said, the youngest one, he's very versed in everything. He was basically like, yeah, a couple weeks ago in an article, she said her health wasn't well. And I was like,
2: yeah, I read that too. But then she said, don't worry, everybody, I'm fine.
3: I'm like, you're reading articles? I'm like, how old are you?
2: I mean, my kids were the one who told me. They're like, Mom, Dolly Parton died. I'm like, what?
3: Yeah. How about that?
2: Because I was folding laundry and I was watching TV and they came downstairs. I was like, oh my God. And they know, they're like, Jolene? And I'm like, how do you know?
3: Jolene.
2: Yeah, so good.
3: That was great.
2: Rest in peace, Dolly. We'll miss you. President Trump suggested renaming Lake Ontario Lake America. This proposal follows rising tensions between the U.S. and Canada. Trump posted on Truth Social that U.S. might rename the lake due to the reduced business with Ontario.
3: Okay.
2: And today's holidays, National Dog Day.
3: That's right. Nina virtually said National Hot Dog Day.
2: I did.
3: Which I was like, yes. But then found out it was Dog Day, which is cool, too. Maybe I'll take a picture of Buddy or something.
2: I'm not sure why I said Dog Day. Maybe because we had, like, sausages yesterday in sandwiches, like sausage sandwiches
3: for
2: dinner.
3: You had sausage yesterday, did you?
2: Yeah. We had sausage peppers yesterday.
3: Oh, how'd you make it? Did you make it the way I told you that one time?
2: No. I've done that one with the sauce. Yeah, I still have that recipe because I really love it with the ground up sausage.
3: That's a great recipe.
2: My son wanted the sandwiches, so I made the full links.
3: Okay.
2: It was chicken sausage, though.
3: Nina.
2: I know you hate chicken sausage.
3: Why are you? It's sauce and peppers.
2: And I have to say.
3: With chicken sausage, is not sauce and peppers.
2: If you would have let me finish, I would have said to you they didn't taste quite right. They were kind of lacking in flavor.
3: Yeah.
2: I do like chicken sausage because it's a bit healthier, but
3: go for it.
2: Flavor-wise, like my daughter liked it and my son liked it. They said it was delicious, but I felt like it was missing a bit.
3: Nina, your son weighs like 86 pounds.
2: No, he's like 60 something.
3: Yeah, he can have regular sausage. Come on. Feed the

0: kid right?
1: I'm not giving them regular sausage because of weight issues. It's just healthier.
0: I understand.
1: Clogged arteries and stuff.
0: He weighs 67 pounds. I'd be like, hey, we're going to eat chicken sausage. You need to eat as much fat you can. We got to get you up here.
1: He eats.
0: We got to get you growing, baby. Come on.
1: He was hungry yesterday. He made himself 2 grilled cheese sandwiches for lunch. He's like, I'm really hungry.
0: Good.
1: I didn't have breakfast. And I was like, oh, okay.
0: Nice.
1: And I felt like a terrible mom.
0: Why?
1: Because I went to my mom's and had breakfast. I went to visit my mom, and she made me eggs, and we had coffee and a little English muffin action. Well, and my kids were like, hey, Mom, when are you coming home? I was like, you guys can... Yeah. You're good.
0: There's cereal in there, nerds!
1: Yeah, well, there is. There's all kinds of, you know, processed stuff in there. Cereal, Pop-Tarts.
0: Yeah, hey, look.
1: Waffles, pancakes.
0: I told you my kids are all in the bulk. I told you what Sully wanted 2 days ago, right? I was like,
1: Three burger patties.
0: I was like, could you grill 3 burger patties at 10 o'clock in the morning, 10:30 in the morning? I'm like, what am I doing?
1: I mean, good for him, though. That's good.
0: He was like, you could have used a couple more, but it's all right. I'm like, what? He's the one that eats 6 eggs in the morning.
1: Yeah. That's not that much. I mean,
0: 6 eggs?
1: Yeah, like for a growing boy, I mean, 6 eggs. You're probably so hungry afterwards. Eggs are like light.
0: Five to six eggs. I told you the one day he was like, we'll get him. Like, he always wants them. It's like, one day I made, I'm such a loser. I made a poached egg, over easy, over hard, and over medium. And then there was one more. That's a 4.
1: You had to make them 3 different ways?
0: I made them soft boiled. It was poached, soft boiled, and then over medium, over hard, and over easy.
1: I like soft boiled.
0: Mm. I'm like, what am I doing? I'm like, it's my fault.
1: That's what he asked you for, though? He said, can you make them in a different way?
0: He's like, I don't know what I want. He's like, I want some over easy. He's like, maybe like a soft boiled. I'm like, you want a poached egg? And he's like, I make it in a microwave, so the poached egg's easy to make in a microwave.
1: Yeah.
0: But like, he was like, yeah, maybe I'll take one of those. And I'm like, no, wait.
1: I had over easy yesterday.
0: Yeah.
1: 2 eggs over easy with a 3, actually.
0: He's like, and a bagel? I'm like, all right.
1: They're so good.
0: I'm going to bagel. It's my fault. It's my fault my kids are like this.
1: National Cherry Popsicle Day, Toilet Paper Day, McChicken Day, and Women's Equality Day.
0: Guys, I'm just kidding. It makes Nina mad every time. Every time she does it. I'm just, she's like, oh, she gives me the nastiest look. If you guys just say it, it's so good. I don't mean that, obviously.
1: And that's your news.
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0: It's the FWO Sports Scoop with Tom Spork, roll the void with his equal, Nina the Knee. Ladies voice.
1: All right. Yesterday, the Mystics beat the Mercury 94-84. We had the Wings over the Fire 96-78, and the Sun beat the Sky 87-81.
0: All right. MLB baseball. The Phillies, they lost to the Mariners 4-1. The Mariners are hot, hot, hot. The Mets, they beat the Brewers, the Brouhahas, 3-2. Good for the Metropolitans. And then we have the New York Butt Yankees. They lost to the Astros. Even though they took the lead like 10 times, but they just couldn't keep it together. 9-7. Get it together! It's a sprint now. The marathon's over. Trying to catch the Rays. Stop being stupid. That's all we got. That's your sports scoop. With time. Spork roll DeVoy with his friend, Nina Knee.
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3: Okay, according to 511NJ, on your roads, we're fine on the Garden State Parkway and the Turnpike. 9 and 18 all clear. 33 through 37 look good. Crash with injuries on Route 1, both directions. 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All lanes are closed northbound. All lanes closed southbound. We've got some construction on 287 northbound from south of exit 5 to 13 in Bridgewater. The right shoulder will be closed till 8 p.m. That's the latest on your Shore Summer Road Wrap.
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3: All right, today, mostly sunny and humid. High 79. Tonight, humid, some clouds, low 71. Tomorrow, showers and thunderstorms, high 81. Right now, it's 63 and sunny on Jersey's Best Country, Thunder 106.
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Thunder 106. Let's move on to Kacey Musgraves at Madison Square Garden. August 31st. We got a pair of tickets for Color 106 right now. 732-776-5555. 732-776-5555. Good luck.

0: 106 Jersey's Best Country. Good morning. Who's this?
1: Cheryl.
0: Hey, Cheryl. Where are you from?
1: Woodbridge, Colonia.
2: Cheryl from Woodbridge, Colonia. Congratulations. You are the winner. Congrats.
1: Thank you.
0: You're welcome, Cheryl. You're going to see Kacey Musgraves live August 31st at Madison Square Garden.
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3: Mostly sunny, humid today, high 79. Tonight, some clouds, humidity, low 71. Tomorrow, showers and thunderstorms, high 81. 63 and sunny right now on Thunder 106.
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0: one of the most celebrated entertainers in music history. Passed away peacefully in Nashville Tuesday at 80. Brief battle with cancer. Spokesperson didn't provide more details on that, but she was reportedly admitted to a hospital on Friday for kidney and autoimmune issues. She was born January 14th, 1946, in a one-room Tennessee cabin as the fourth of 12 children.
1: A lot of kids.
0: She rose from poverty to score 26 number one hits. She sold over 100 million records and wrote thousands of songs in her career, including the timeless classics Jolene,
1: Jolene,
0: 9 to 5,
1: Jolene,
0: and I Will Always Love You.
1: 9 to 5 was great. Great
0: Dolly
1: movie.
0: Parton earned a total of 11 Grammys and remained active until the end, developing a Nashville hotel, museum, truck stop, and a new coffee line called Cup of Ambition.
1: Nice.
0: Beyond music, she founded the Imagination Library book program and donated millions to a variety of charitable causes. Let's not forget Dollywood.
1: Yes. Let's not forget
0: Which I still hear is
1: Dollywood.
0: Amazing and I haven't been to yet.
1: Yeah.
0: Got to get there
1: You'll
0: soon.
1: You'll get there soon.
0: President Trump suggested renaming Lake Ontario to Lake America.
1: Oh.
0: This is following rising tensions between the U.S. and Canada. He posted this on Truth Social. They might rename it due to reduced business with Ontario. It's mirroring his last attempt to rename the Gulf of Mexico the Gulf of America, but such changes are unlikely to be adopted by other countries.
1: Yeah, they're not doing it. But, I mean, you know, it's fun for us, I guess.
0: And today's holidays, National Dog Day. National Cherry Popsicle Day, National Toilet Paper Day, McChicken Day, Women's Equality Day. Tom and I are both going to... He has to add it every time.
1: Every time.
0: It.
1: Every time. It makes me laugh. And she laughs too. I don't mean it. Don't get me wrong, ladies. I'm not trying to be sassy. I just know it bothers Nina, so... Gotta do it, you know? Gotta do it.
0: We're going to post pictures of our pups later.
1: Maybe.
0: I'm going to post Bear, so if you want to send me your picture of Buddy because you're too lazy to post it, I'll post it for you.
1: No, I'll make my own post.
0: How about that?
1: Oh, I'll make my own post if I do it.
0: I left my Bear. I'll make my own post. We're going to put up one post of both of our dogs.
1: It's no big deal.
0: You're so stupid.
1: Why am I stupid?
0: Because we can put up one post with both of our doge.
1: Doge?
0: And that's it. And then people can, you know, we'll do it on Facebook, too, so that you guys can put pictures of your pups.
1: Yeah.
0: Instagram, it's kind of hard to, like, include, you know, all your pictures, so... We'll do it on Fochbook for you.
1: Maybe I don't want people judging Buddy. Buddy the dog.
0: Because he looks mean and nasty?
1: Buddy the dog does not look mean and nasty.
0: He does. He's looks like a mean dog.
1: He does. So not
0: he
1: mean.
0: He looks like he's mad every time you look at him.
1: Guys, it's not even close.
0: It is. I was terrified of him when I went to your house.
1: Buddy looks like Scooby-Doo.
0: No, he doesn't.
1: He 100% does. I don't know where you're coming up with this.
0: Because he looks like it. His face, he just looks, he scares me a little bit.
1: He has a sad face. I'm like, what?
0: Sad?
1: Is this sad?
0: Yeah, because he lives with you.
1: Oh, stop. Stop it. Bud's the best.
0: National Dog Day.
1: Mm.
0: Jersey's Best Country, Thunder 106. We'll post it and then post pictures of our pups underneath, all right? On Facebook and Instagram. Three things you need to know coming down the line. We also got Lainey Wilson, her latest. Chase Matthew, Hardy, Kenny Chesney, Bailey Zimmerman, and more on Thunder 106. Keep it here.
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0: All in.
1: Time now for three things you need to know.
2: Good morning, folks. Corporal and Eggs, Nina and Tom. It's 8:30. Here are three things you need to know.
3: Do it!
2: Barefoot high heels. Another shoe brand has debuted barefoot heels, which are similar to fancy high heels.
3: But there's no heel.
2: But there are no straps over the top of your feet. And there's nothing underneath except the heel.
3: Wait, what? I don't get it. I gotta look this up now. So, it's... There's no straps.
2: People that
3: you're barefoot, but you just have a weird heel on the back of your foot.
2: Like they want to go somewhere fancy and wear high heels, but they also want to be barefoot at the same time.
3: That's the most ridiculous thing I've ever heard.
2: So they do the barefoot high heels.
3: Okay, let's see. These are fancy barefoot shoes. No, these aren't it. And they're not barefoot. They're just shoes. What are they talking about?

0: talking about? I'm trying to find these things. The internet's divided on the new... Here we go. Let me see. Oh, my God. So they're just a, your heel has a heel. Oh, my God. These are the ugliest things I've ever seen in my life. So, like, the front of your toes are completely bare. There's no strap in the front of your feet. And then on the back, there's a little strap that puts a heel on the back of your foot. These are the ugliest things I've ever seen in my life. Oh, my God. Oh, my God.
1: I don't know why somebody would do this.
0: Like, why do you want your toes to be out? It's just all toes. Seeing those piggies.
1: Yeah, it's weird.
0: Did you see it?
1: I can't find the actual picture.
0: You want to come over here and see the picture?
1: When I put it on, it said that they don't technically exist. And I'm like,
0: they exist.
1: Wait.
0: I'm looking at a picture right now. Here we go. Let's see if I can send this to you real quick.
1: Barefoot high heels. They're just not popping up.
0: They're so ugly. Here we go. I'm gonna send you a pic. Because it's just... who comes up with these ideas? Who? Who's the person?
1: Well...
0: Here we go. Put that here.
1: It's the hippie who wanted to...
0: All right.
1: Wear high heels, but they also wanted to be barefoot.
0: It's so stupid. I don't know if this is going to work.
1: Attempts a minimalist. I mean, I see the flat ones where they just have a heel in the back and like a strap.
0: Yeah. Okay, I just sent something to you.
1: Did you email it?
0: Yeah, I just emailed it to you.
1: Oh, here we go.
0: It's so ugly. It's so ugly.
1: Oh.
0: Yeah. Yeah, yeah.
1: Ew, that's so weird.
0: Just all toes.
1: Why would you just want that
0: you just want
1: out
0: your toes.
1: Like that?
0: You just want your toes out. Your toes in front of your feet.
1: I don't like that at all.
0: No, no.
1: I mean, your feet are touching the ground.
0: Yeah, Dina, yeah.
1: Those are hideous, so we need to put them up so everybody can see them.
0: Yeah, okay.
1: They're bad.
0: They're bad. They're bad. They're real bad.
1: Barefoot high heels, guys. New tread.
0: What is that?
1: New tread alert.
0: Gross.
1: What else do we got? Do you need Betty Crocker swag?
0: Yes.
1: The brand has launched a limited edition line of cake slice handbags inspired by its packaging and cake mixes.
0: Oh, what's that, only for ladies? What about my wallet?
1: The collection is available for
0: $89. $89?
1: They're going to drop a second batch on September 10th.
0: A batch. That's nice. Betty Crocker.
1: Handbags inspired by its packaging cake mixes. I mean, handbags, some men wear.
0: Oh, they're sold out.
1: They use handbags now. They're more like crossbodies. You know,
0: it's so stupid. It's just a cake.
1: It's a cake?
0: It's just a piece of cake. It's just a handbag. It looks like a piece of birthday cake.
1: Yeah, I see it right here.
0: This is Betty Crocker.
1: Like, this one is yellow and brown. I don't like that.
0: I don't like it. I don't like it. It looks like you... If you're rocking that, you're a big fan of Hello Kitty. That's what it looks like.
1: It's very shiny, and it says Bettier than ever.
0: Yeah, I don't like it. Don't
1: get it? Like, better than ever, Bettier than ever?
0: I don't like it.
1: Oh, there's a chocolate one. Maybe I'd rock the chocolate one. Ooh, the strawberry one.
0: Strawberry.
1: A giant slice of cake. It's a really weird... It's a big triangle, though. It's weird to fit stuff in there.
0: Okay.
1: You know what I'm saying? Mm-hmm. It would be weird to fit them in. This is a good picture. It has all three variations of the cake.
0: Oh, I'm so excited about it. Next!
1: If UFOs landed tomorrow and aliens were confirmed to have arrived, Americans are twice as likely to feel curious as fearful. Mm. Although 55% admit society isn't prepared for that.
0: Yeah, I'm prepared. I'm prepared for the aliens. Come on, show yourself, nerds. I want to see what you're working with. As long as you're not killing us. I want to know what's going on. What if they're super hot? I had this question earlier. What if they're like super hot aliens, but they're green or blue?
1: I don't.
0: Like, what if they're studs and hot chicks?
1: It's
0: and you're like, man, these aliens are hot.
1: Mm. You mean if aliens are supermodels?
0: Yeah. Like, what if they're smoking hot? Mm. Like, think about, like, give me a hot girl.
1: Scarlett Johansson.
0: Scarlett Johansson, green. She's super hot, but green.
1: Do you like that?
0: I don't know. I'm like, am I into this? Like, she's blue. I'm like, I don't. Like, ladies, would you make whoop with a guy like your dream man? Like, Nina, who's your dream man? Was it Chris Hemsworth or whatever?
1: He used to be. Yeah, throw him in there.
0: Okay, say it's Chris Hemsworth. He's green, though, or blue. Are you making whoop with him, or are you like, I don't know
1: if I would.
0: I don't know. I mean... Guys, definitely. I think they're like green, purple, whatever.
1: Yeah.
0: But like...
1: Blue Hemsworth. Well, I'll say this. Gamora's
0: Guardians
1: of the Galaxy. Yeah. I mean, because Zoe Saldana is so pretty.
0: Yeah.
1: And green, she looks so pretty. So yeah, I could see it.
0: Here's the question, Thunder Nation. Would you make whoop with an alien if they were hot? I think I would. I'm a pervert.
1: I mean, Chris Hemsworth.

0: It's hot.
1: I think it's
0: pictures
1: hot.
0: Of him right now.
1: He's like, meh, meh.
0: Just trying to imagine him with blue skin.
1: He comes up to you and he's like, meh, meh. And you're like, I don't, and he just touches your face.
0: Ew, why
1: softly.
0: Does he have to say meh, meh?
1: He's an alien. He doesn't speak English. And he just touches your face like this, meh, meh, meh, meh, meh. And you're like, are we vibing right now? Are we vibing? And he's like, meh. And he just, oh.
0: I'd have to say
1: And
0: yes.
1: he goes for a 5-second Frencher. And you're like, I don't.
0: Does he have a weird long tongue?
1: No. What? Do you want that?
0: I don't know. I feel like an alien would have a really weird.
1: No, he has a regular tongue. I mean, it might be longer. It might be a long tongue that you like, but it's a regular tongue. And he's like, meh, meh, meh, meh, meh, meh. And then you're like, what's going on? And he's like, need you. And you're like, what? Need you. Meh, meh, meh, meh.
0: I might, because I'm looking at this picture of him right now, and he's so hot.
1: Now, someone just said Superman's an alien.
0: Oh, that's true.
1: Yeah,
0: right?
1: But like, we're saying Superman, but like purple. Like, we're not saying, like, an alien that looks exactly like us. That's fun.
0: Yeah,
1: Superman's hot. Great. He looks just like us. If Superman was, like, blue, he was hot, and maybe had, like, a weird horn in the back of his neck. I don't know. Something.
0: Ooh.
1: Like, he's just smoking
0: something
1: hot.
0: Something that distinctively made him an alien.
1: Yeah, yeah. Like, he's, like, purple. And you're like, I don't know if I'm into the purple guy.
0: Would you do a purple Superman?
1: Or blue or Sherry. Yellow? Like, that's the thing.
0: She said yes.
1: She said still yes.
0: Yes.
1: And there you go.
0: Sherry, where you been, girl?
1: Sherry's thinking about Superman. Thinking about blue Superman and ravishing him.
0: Sherry from Jackson.
1: I like her style. I like her style. I like her style.
0: All right, guys. Well, there are three things you needed to know on Jersey's Best Country. Thunder 106.
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0: to be at 26 West on the Navasink, 26 West Front Street in Red Bank from 6 p.m. till 8 p.m. today, Wednesday, because there will be multiple pairs of tickets giving you your chance to win your pair to see Ella Langley. 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
19: Northwest winds, 10 to 15 knots, becoming south in the afternoon. Seas around 2 feet.
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On a track.

Ian Munsick, Love is Blind, Thunder 106. Join me tonight, 26 West, 6 to 8 p.m., Ella Langley Ticket Blitz. I'm bringing four pairs of tickets tonight. You must be there to win. 26 West in Red Bank tonight, 6 to 8 p.m. It's an Ella Langley Ticket Blitz for Party Suite tickets. Again, we're bringing four pairs. You must be there to win. I'll see you tonight. It's Thunder 106.

0: 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That's going to do it for Pork Roll and Eggs. 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

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I'll give you a chance later on today to win a pair of tickets to see Trace Adkins. 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

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Now, if you're talking about baking sheets, I'm there with you. Anything else is too far.

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0: to be at 26 West on the map, 26 West Front Street in Red Bank from 6 p.m. till 8 p.m. today, Wednesday, because there will be multiple pairs of tickets giving you your chance to win your pair to see Ella Langley. 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

Thunder 106, Jersey's best country. 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It activates the same area of their brain. 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

Thunder 106. If you're looking for a new video game to help you pass some time, well, I've got the one for you. 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And the haystack, well, there's 5 million pieces of hay. Good luck to you. 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

0: Jersey's best country, celebrating the legacy of liberty, hope, and the endless possibilities that have defined 250 years of America. 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
2: Here's today's marine forecast for Sandy Hook down to the Little Egg Inlet.
3: Northwest winds, 10 to 15 knots, becoming south in the afternoon. Seas around 2 feet.
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That's Morgan Wallen on Jersey's Best Country. 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

0: 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Zach taking you through your country midday, and I found a winner. 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
9: Here's today's marine forecast for Sandy Hook down to the Little Egg Inlet.
10: Northwest winds, 10 to 15 knots, becoming south in the afternoon. Seas around 2 feet.
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2: Yeah, get me your request now, 732-776-5555. Let me know what you want to hear with Country on Demand. Kick it off right now. Chris Young is on the way. Hardy, ZBB, and Riley Green already requested. But we're going to kick things off with Chase Matthew. Holding it down.

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1: Every morning this week on Pork Roll and Eggs with Nina and Tom, you can win a pair of tickets to see Kacey Musgraves when she comes to Madison Square Garden on August 31st. Chris Young on Thunder.

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Thunder 106, Jersey's Best Country. What are some of those nostalgic websites that you used to spend all of your time on that you haven't been to in quite a while? Maybe they don't even exist anymore, like Ask Jeeves, that's gone. AOL Instant Messenger, yeah, bang, I was on there for a while. Neopets, MySpace, how about AddictingGames.com? I wonder if that's still working. I spent hours on that as a kid. Jason Aldean on Thunder.

on. Kenny Chesney on Jersey's Best Country, Thunder 106. He told me to carry on, so I'm going to do just that. Keeping your requests coming with Dustin Lynch and Mackenzie Porter. It's Thinking About You.

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Ella

0: to be at 26 West on the Navisate 26 West Front Street in Red Bank from 6 p.m. till 8 p.m. today, Wednesday, because there will be multiple pairs of tickets giving you your chance to win your pair to see Ella Langley. Excuse me. I mentioned these are party suite tickets. Yes, party suite tickets. You look like you love me. But you can't win your pair if you're not there. 26 West on the Navisate 26 West Front Street in Red Bank from 6 p.m. till 8 p.m. today, Wednesday, August 26th. 26 West on the Navisate. 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

Tucker Wet and Warren, Jersey's Best Country, Thunder 106. Our winner for Business of the Day on this Wednesday is Kathy from Integrity House in Top Server. 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Right here, it's Lanny Wilson.

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That right there, your sizzling summer song of the hour on Thunder 106, Jersey's best country. 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

Jersey's best country, Thunder 106. The sad news came our way yesterday. The queen of country music, Dolly Parton, passed away aged 80. That's a big loss right there. A very big loss. Josh Ross on Thunder 106.

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Zach taking you through your country midday. 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Go win your Ella Langley ticket to 26 West on the Navisink. The afternoon ride with Chris Van Zandt. It's next.

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0: and be at 26 West on the Navasink 26 West Front Street in Red Bank from 6 p.m. till 8 p.m. today, Wednesday, because there will be multiple pairs of tickets giving you your chance to win your pair to see Ella Langley. 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

Oh, I'll tell you, those jean shorts cut so short you can see the pockets. Yeah, boy howdy. Cody Johnson coming up, Jake Owen, Zach Top, Bailey Zimmerman, all in a row right after Luke Combs right here, right now.

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the one that got away. 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Ella Langley, ticket plates at 26 West on the Navisink this evening, 6 p.m. to 8 p.m. Nina is going to be there, and you should be too.

0: For 250 years, we've been a beacon of freedom, and we're just getting started. Happy 250th, America. 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

A little sizzling summer song right there from the Sizzling Summer Girls. 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Zach John King says it's time.

Morgan Wallen, of course, right there. Jersey's Best Country, Thunder 106, chipping away at the guitar right there. We got Riley Green right here. Riley Green got the acting bug, wants to do a little more acting, he said. He did a good job in the spinoff from Yellowstone, that Marshall show. He wants to do a little more. Well, we're doing more of him right now. If you should-

0: It's Kevin Powers with Shaboozy helping him out on the afternoon ride. Move on. You better move on to, yeah, oh, yes, it is a Country Wednesday at Jenks for sure. It's also an Ella Langley Ticket Blitz first at 26 West on the Navisink in Red Bank. Nina from the Pork and Eggs Morning Show is going to be there. She's going to be there from 6 o'clock to 8 o'clock, and she's going to be giving away multiple pairs of tickets to see Ella Langley. It's going to be a great show. Special guest Ernest is going to be there, and Gabriella Rose at the Prudential Center in Newark on September 10th. Those tickets are going to be up for grabs, but you have to be there for your shot to win. This is one of those things where if you won those tickets from us on the air, you can win additional tickets at a Ticket Blitz, and that's what this is. Tonight, 6 p.m., 26 West on the Navisink. Tonight, 6 p.m., be there.
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That's Ella Langley, a new one from her, Loving Life. Again, she's got to be loving life, that's for sure. 19 weeks, number one on the charts. Good stuff from her. Luke Combs, Dylan Scott, Scott McCreary, maybe. Dustin Lynch, too, maybe. Right now, this gets to Kenny Chesney. Carry on the F New Ride.

Dylan Scott. Good stuff. Dear Big City. He did a hell of a job at Stone Pony Summer Stage. Yes, he did. Glad you won tickets from Thunder 106. Chris Jansen to come. A whole bunch more. This one, Dustin Lynch. Buffy.

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2: This is what I'm being told to tell you. Mostly cloudy tonight. Yeah, the clouds are going to move in low around 70. Partly sunny for your Thursday. 50% chance of seeing some showers, maybe a thunderstorm in the morning. Then a chance of thunderstorms in the afternoon. Humid, highs in the lower 80s. And then for Friday, mostly sunny. Humidity going to be a factor. Highs in the lower 80s. Not looking too bad for the weekend so far. Keep our fingers crossed. It's been one of those beautiful weather, Monday, Tuesday, Wednesday. Starts going downhill Thursday. Crappy, kind of, sort of unpredictable Saturday and Sunday. But on into Saturday, mostly sunny. Highs in the upper 70s.
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2: Well, Garden State Park, we're not looking too bad. Roaming pocket volume south of exit 98 and, of course, down through 70. Past Tons of Tolls, the Truth Barracks and Pleasant Plains, you're looking good. But a little roaming pocket of volume that starts right around exit 98. Do have an accident being reported, Route 9 South at Cross Street. Imagine that. Backed up to Prospect Street. I think that's in good old Lakewood, isn't it? Also getting report, cannot confirm this, accident, left shoulder block, I-195, right around exit 31. That was reported about 4:05. But other than that, the escape from the workplace, if you're heading out early, not looking too bad. I would suggest maybe you get to 26 West on the Navison, because we're giving away Ella Langley tickets there.
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Mixologist Chris Jansen showing up here on the afternoon ride. We got some John Party coming up, some Jason Aldean, some Luke Combs, and Co Wetzel helping out Corey Kent on that one, Rocky Mount Low, by request. MacArthur, great song here on the afternoon ride on Thunder. My

mountains of Wajan to the estuaries of the Mullica River. You're in Thunder Country. 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

If you survived that one, I tell you what, your reward is to be caller 106. Thunder 106 bringing Jackson Dean to the Starland Ballroom. I've got a pair of tickets for caller 106, 732-776-5555. I will also include a pair of meet and greets. 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

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Did I mention these are party suite tickets? Yes, party.

0: Art Fair if you're not there. 26 West on the Navisink, 26 West Front Street in Red Bank. 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
4: Oh, before we get to that, I've got to say congratulations to Amanda from Whiting. 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But congratulations, Amanda from Whiting, from Jersey's Best Country, Thunder 106. What we got here is, okay, things are clearing up. Slide down Benny Hill. You're looking really good. Little pocket of people gathering together right around exit, I'm trying to think. Right around exit 198. I don't know why. And then, of course, roaming pocket of volume where? South Route 70 down through the Tons River Tolls, past the Pleasant Plains Troop Barracks. And you're looking good. Route 9 looking good. We had an accident reported a little earlier in Lakewood, but that seems to be cleared out. And getting off the Rockview, the Outer Bridge looking good. Starting to see some buildup. Hossentown Road area on 287 and Stelton Road. Those areas, that's kind of same old, but no incidents or accidents to report. Actually, there is one right here. I-195 west at 130, that's exit 5, backed up to the New Jersey Turnpike, exit 6. That was reported about 420, updated about 10 minutes ago. Come on, man. Let's have one afternoon ride with no accidents. What do you say?
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4: Got to give a little shout to Marie from Middletown. I guess she's heading north, or she knows that there's a little bit of a slowdown. Northbound on the Driscoll Bridge, right around 127. Okay, yeah, I can see that now. Thank you.

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Ella Langley, Jersey's best country thunder, 106, choosing Texas, staying at the top of the charts. Two of the ladies of country music back to back. Oh man, they're definitely making names for themselves, aren't they? Lots of requests for Ella Langley back there. Lots of requests for Lainey Wilson. And here she is on Thunder 106.

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1: Man, it's after 5 o'clock. Let's get going. Ride, ride, ride. George Burge and Luke Bryan coming up with Tyler Hubbard, too. Zach Top sounds just like this on Thunder 106.

some good stuff right there, Zach. Top Sound Like the Radio. Now, this guy is coming. It's Thunder 106 presents Dan and Shay. We're bringing them, Dan and Shay, to the PNC Bank Arts Center September. Josh Ross is on the bill as well, but Tyler Hubbard joining in on the fun. Here he is now. Requested music here on the Afternoon Ride on Thunder.

taking you home. The Afternoon Ride with Chris Van Zandt on Jersey's Best Country. 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

ride, you better take that ride to 26 West on the Navisink. It's going to be a, party suite ticket place. That's right. Ella Langley, Prudential Center, party suite tickets up for grabs. This is your chance to win your initial or additional pairs of tickets. 26 West on the Navisink is 26 West Front Street in Red Bank. Nina is probably there hanging out right now, having a cool, refreshing beverage, ready to give out those Ella Langley tickets. Multiple pairs of tickets.

0: she has brought with her. It's going on tonight. You want to win? 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
0: I'm always an advocate for people that are looking to stay around New Jersey, that want to earn a living, that have a good outlook on, well, where they live and who they are. 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

0: Moving on. Josh Ross, Jersey's Best Country, Thunder 106. I'm going to tell you one more time because we're going to start checking in with Nina here in just a little bit. Probably about 20 minutes or so, maybe. Well, maybe about a half hour, maybe 35 minutes. We're going to be checking in with Nina from the Pork, Roll, and Eggs Morning Show here on Thunder 106 at 26 West on the Navisink and Red Bank. That is 26 West Front Street, 6 o'clock to 8 o'clock. She has multiple pairs of tickets that she's going to be giving away. And no, she's not going to give them all away at once. She's going to space it out during those 2 hours. So if you don't get there at 6 o'clock, okay, you still have a chance to win. But I would suggest getting there and getting your hands on a pair of party suite tickets. Ella Langley, all the details at thunder106.com, but head on over to 26 West on the Navisink, 26 West Front Street, Red Bank, New Jersey, like right now.
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0: Weather-wise, I think we have definitely witnessed the better part of the week so far. Let's see what's going to go on. National Weather Service says tonight, mostly cloudy, low around 70. Now, your Thursday, humid, highs in the lower 80s. Partly sunny, chance of shower, slight chance of an afternoon thunder shower. Same thing in the morning. Maybe a morning thunderstorm and afternoon thunderstorm. We'll see. It's like, let's roll the dice. I'm the weather person, so let's roll the dice. I could be right, I could be wrong. Who knows? That's the way it's been. You know that. So, yeah, mostly cloudy, chance of showers for Thursday night. And Friday, mostly sunny, nice, humid, highs in the lower 80s. And so far, Saturday, mostly sunny, highs in the upper 70s. But I would expect we might see some rain probably tomorrow. We'll see.
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0: All right, let's get you over to Red Bank where Nina is giving away those Ella Langley tickets. In Red Bank from 35 West Front Street to just about that venue, yeah, it's travel time. So 26 West on the Navisink. There's some parking, I believe, across the street. Parking in the back if you're heading that way. And that strip of road, West Front Street to East Front Street, it's always busy heading down River Road into Fairhaven and then into Rumson. But getting there, not looking too bad. Jumping off the parkway. Yeah, okay. You might, if you get off at 109, you might want to take Shrewsbury Avenue and get there. That way. It can be a good time. Tickets going out the door. Garden State Parkway, not looking too bad. Marie, a little earlier, said a little traffic on the route and bridges, but you slide down Benny Hill and you're looking pretty good. Getting reports of a vehicle fire, Route 34 at Allaire Road, backed up to the Garden State Parkway, Route 34 at Allaire Road. That was updated about 11 minutes ago. Watch out for that. And, of course, that roaming pocket of volume south of Route 70 down through the Tom's River Toll.
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0: Now that's how you get a 6 o'clock hour going for sure, with a drink in your hand, man, for sure. Jersey's Best Country, Thunder 106, Nina at 26 West on the Navisink, 26 West Front Street in Red Bank. Ella Langley, ticket plates going on right now.
1: He's a ranch hand in a pinch, man. Hotter than the red on the cattle brand. Cause she's a gold digger with a quick trigger. A cast iron skillet swinging lid flipper. Now he's a double wide on the county line.

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beautiful things. Megan Maroney, we're going to be checking in with Nina. She is at 26 West on the Navising, 26 West Front Street in Red Bank. Get on over there because she's giving away Ella Langley Party Suite tickets. The show's going to be great. Get on over there. Can't win them if you're not there.

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2: What's up, Thunder Nation? It's Nina from the Pork Roll and Eggs Morning Show on Thunder 106. I am live on location at 26 West on the Navisink. It's an Ella Langley ticket blitz from 6 to 8 p.m. We are giving away four pairs of tickets to see Ella Langley live at the Prudential Center in Newark, and they are party suite tickets too, folks, so make sure you get over here. You must be here to win. If you haven't been to 26 West on the Navisink, you are missing out. It is absolutely gorgeous. It is on West Front Street, riverfront dining, stunning, stunning views of the Navisink. I'm going to put some pics up soon. Fresh seafood, let me tell you something. The most popular, sinister shrimp and lobster. 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And they can even do it gluten-free, guys. I'm telling you. 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So come on out. We'll be here till 8 p.m. You could also spin the wheel to win some fun Thunder swag. I'm Nina for Pork Roll and Eggs. I hope to see you soon. It's Thunder 106.
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1: Well, mostly cloudy, lows right around 74 tonight. A nice night to be at 26 West on the Navis Sink. You just heard from Nina. Get on over there. No, you don't have to be there like right now. Okay? She's going to space out giving the tickets away over the next, well, hour and a half. Hour and 40 some odd minutes. Tomorrow, we've got a slight chance with thunderstorms in the morning, then a chance with thunderstorms in the afternoon. Humid, highs in the lower 80s, partly sunny. Otherwise, Thursday night might have some rain coming through as well. Let it get done, because so far, Friday, mostly sunny, humid, highs in the lower 80s. Nice start to the weekend, and Saturday, so far, mostly sunny, a little cooler, but nice, seasonal, highs in the upper 70s.
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There you go, right there. Jersey's Best Country Thunder 106. Yep, Nina. 26 West on the Navisink, giving away those Ella Langley tickets. You got to get there for your chance to win yours. Get on over there. Hey, it's not

Ella Langley, Morgan Wallen together on that one. Jersey's Best Country, Thunder 106, Chris Van Zandt, the afternoon ride. Yeah, we're going to be at Jenks for Country Wednesdays, but what's going on right now is an Ella Langley Party Suite ticket giveaway at 26 West on the Navison.

There you go. The new one from Jelly Roll, Jersey's Best Country, Thunder 106. My name is Chris Van Zandt. Time for me to dig on out here. Time for you to get on over to 26 West on the Navisink if you're not there yet, if you want a chance to win some

party suite tickets. Ella Langley is going to be at the Prudential Center, and we want you to go. 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And also, you know something? Country Wednesday is going on tonight. Red Farron going to be there from man motocross dirt bike rider to a pretty cool country artist. 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We're going to check in with Nina next before we get to Country Nights with TJ, but thank you all for keeping us well, keeping us safe, keeping us fed, doing what you're doing to keep America beautiful. Prayers up for our men and women in the military. 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
2: What's up, Thunder Nation? It's Nina from Pork Roll and Eggs on Thunder 106. I am live on location at 26 West on the Navisink. And man, we are having a blast. The place is packed. But I want to tell you, it's located 26 West Front Street in Red Bank. And there is still parking. There's a parking lot right across the street. And then there's another one not too far from here. Still had spots. I was able to get a spot right in the front. So don't let parking deter you and your chance to win Ella tickets. It's an Ella Langley ticket blitz tonight till 8 p.m. We just gave away our first pair of tickets. That means we have three left. We are pulling tickets again at 7:30 and 8 p.m. So you still have plenty of time to get here. Have a drink. Have something to eat. They have craft cocktails. They have this delicious sinister shrimp and lobster dish that is the absolute best and their most popular.

0: dish. They have hand-cut steaks, carefully selected wines, local beers, fresh seafood, a raw bar, and stunning riverfront views of the Navesink River. It is absolutely gorgeous here. We're having so much fun. I'm seeing so many familiar faces. You got to come out. It's an absolutely gorgeous night on the Navesink at 26 West. We got the wheel set up too, so you can spin to win some fun Thunder swag. I hope to see you guys soon. I'm Nina for Pork Roll and Eggs on Thunder 106.
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Jacob Hackworth. What took you so long getting things started for Country Nights, Jersey's Best Country, Thunder 106. TJ with you halfway through the week on this Wednesday. We've got some Luke Combs right here. Here's Be By You on Thunder 106.

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100-106. We've got an Ella Langley ticket blitz happening at 26 West on the Navisink. There's also a Country Wednesday at Jenks Club, Red Baron, performing live. We'll check in with both locations after Sam Hunt. First, here's Bailey Zimmerman.

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2: What's up, Thunder Nation? It's Nina from the 4.1 Edge Morning Show on Thunder 106. I am with the Thunder crew at 26 West on the Navisink in Red Bank for an Ella Langley Ticket Blitz. We are giving away a total of 4 pairs of tickets tonight. Actually, we've already given away 2 pairs, but we have 2 left. We're giving them away right around 7:30 and 8 o'clock, so there is still time. And yes, there is parking here in Red Bank. They have a huge parking lot right across the street that you guys can find parking in, so do not miss out on this event. 26 West on the Navisink has an amazing menu. Just for example, one of their most popular dishes is the Sinister Shrimp and Lobster. Sounds so good. Pan-seared shrimp, lobster, spicy sinister sauce, coconut cream, scallion, crostini, and they can even make it gluten-free for you. They have riverfront dining, stunning views of the Navisink. You'll see, I'm going to put up some videos soon. 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We are having a blast here. They're located at 26 West Front Street in Red Bank. We're here till 8 p.m. Don't miss it. Ella Langley Ticket Blitz going on now at 26 West on the Navisink in Red Bank with Thunder 106. I'm Nina for Pork Roll and Eggs.
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10: 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Enjoy $4 12-ounce ice cold cans. 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
12: What's up, Thunder Nation? This is Tom from Pork on Eggs. I'm at Jenkins. It is Wednesday night. That means Country Wednesday is every Wednesday night here at Jenks on the Boardwalk in Point Pleasant. And tonight we have a great one. Red Farron's going to be here. That's right, Red Farron. Only a couple more of these left. So I suggest you come down here right now and check him out. He'll go on stage probably around 9 o'clock. Go to JenksClub.com right now to get your tickets. Or just come over here and come see Red Farron live here at Jenks. Doors are just opening up, so there's plenty of time to get here. Jenkinson's on the Boardwalk in Point Pleasant, Country Wednesdays, with me, Tom from Pork on Eggs, and of course, Thunder 106.
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Thunder 106. We've got some fast food news. Burger King announced they're rolling out new chicken nuggets because the old ones were too rubbery and dry. And Wendy's CEO is vowing a change after realizing they were cutting corners on quality.

say so. Dan and Shay on Thunder 106. We've got a busy night tonight. An Ella Langley Ticket Blitz going on now at 26 West on the Navising. There's also a Country Wednesday happening at Jenks tonight. Red Baron is taking the stage. We'll check in with both locations after Avery Anna. This is Blood Runs Thicker on Thunder 106.

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AAA released a new study that says almost 80%, 79% of American drivers admit to speeding, and 30% say they don't think it's a big deal because no one actually